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1: The four-day Global FinTech Fest 2026 has been held in Mumbai from today till the 11th of September. Early in the day, Prime Minister Modi inaugurated and laid the foundation stones for various development initiatives worth over 35,000 crore rupees in Vadodara in Gujarat. The Prime Minister dedicated to the nation three key sections of the Western Dedicated Freight Corridor, marking the full completion and operationalization of the Freight Corridor network. Mr. Modi also flagged off freight train services from New Sanand, New Makarpura, New Umbergaon and New JNPT, along with a new passenger train service between Tanda Road and Vadodara, connecting remote tribal regions of Alirajpur to the national rail grid. He also laid the foundation stone for three railway expansion projects worth over 9,700 crore rupees. Addressing the gathering, the Prime Minister said that from chips to ships, India is now building a new manufacturing future. He said that a complete self-reliant supply chain has been forged within the country, spanning high-tech electronics to heavy maritime shipping.
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1: Mr. Modi emphasized that India has emerged as a global manufacturing hub, now producing its own advanced train and metro coaches. He highlighted the rapid transformation of India's transport and logistics sector.
2: आज 2,800 किलोमीटर से अधिक का डेडिकेटेड फ्रेट कॉरिडोर प्रोजेक्ट पूरा हो गया। ये 21वीं सदी के भारत के लिए बहुत ऐतिहासिक कार्य संपन्न हुआ है। ये डेडिकेटेड फ्रेट कॉरिडोर इस बात का साक्षी है कि बीते 12 साल में देश की काम करने की संस्कृति कैसे बदली है।
1: Mr. Modi addressed a massive public rally following the inauguration of the newly built BJP office in Navsari. The Prime Minister called upon citizens and public representatives to turn social service and cleanliness into an effortless everyday habit while ensuring the last mile reach of developmental schemes. This is Akashvani giving you the news.
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1: Defence Minister Rajnath Singh arrived in Colombo today on a three-day visit to Sri Lanka, aimed at deepening bilateral defence and maritime cooperation. Mr. Singh was warmly welcomed at the Bandara Naike International Airport by Sri Lankan Deputy Minister of Defence Aruna Jayashekara and Indian High Commissioner to Sri Lanka Santosh Jha. During his visit, the Defence Minister will hold talks with Sri Lanka's leadership on various issues to further strengthen bilateral ties in mutually beneficial areas, including a strong maritime and defence partnership. Russia today said that it welcomes any peace efforts by India to end the Ukraine conflict, noting that Moscow's strategy aligns closely with New Delhi's position for a resolution through dialogue and diplomacy. Kremlin spokesman Dmitry Peskov made the remarks while addressing media at a virtual briefing in New Delhi this afternoon ahead of the BRICS summit. Mr. Peskov said they know the position of India on the Ukrainian conflict, and to a great extent it corresponds with their own position because they do want the solution to the Ukraine conflict by peaceful means, and Russia is open for this process. He said Prime Minister Narendra Modi and Russian President Vladimir Putin will hold bilateral talks on the sidelines of BRICS summit later this week.
4: Our president will take part in BRICS summit and all the formats under the auspices of BRICS summit. And at the same time, there will be a very significant for both countries part of bilateral contact with Prime Minister Modi and discuss in a very open and constructive way the most sensitive issues of global agenda and our bilateral relations.
1: Prime Minister Modi will hold bilateral talks with numerous leaders during the BRICS summit, which will be held on the 12th and 13th of this month in New Delhi. External Affairs Ministry spokesperson Randeep Jaiswal said this during a media briefing in New Delhi today.

0: मंत्री की होगी।
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0: और उसमें एक ये मुद्दा भी रहेगा।
2: On Russia-Ukraine conflict, the spokesperson said India is in touch with both the Ukrainian and the Russian sides and is trying to see if there are any ideas and suggestions that can contribute to the cessation of the conflict. Speaking on the devastating flash flood in Nepal, Mr. Jaiswal said India has responded promptly and as a close friend and neighbor will continue to support Nepal's relief, rescue and reconstruction efforts. He said that 95 tons of relief material have been sent through 7 aircraft and some more material will be sent there soon. He said that Indian forensic team and tunnel rescue team are operating on the ground. Mr. Jaiswal said 275 internationals are missing, including 49 people who went missing on the Chinese side. He said a total of 169 internationals have been rescued so far. Replying to another query, Mr. Jaiswal said that India-China ties are gradually moving in a positive direction. He added that this gradual normalization of ties, people-to-people ties, are very important. This is Akashvani and you are listening to the news at 9.
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2: The government has approved strategic investment plans with an aggregate project outlay of over 735 crore rupees for ITI clusters in Rajasthan, Uttar Pradesh and Telangana. It includes 241 crore rupees investment plan for Rajasthan, over 240 crore rupees for Uttar Pradesh and 254 crore rupees investment plan for Telangana. It was approved during the 5th National Steering Committee NSC meeting of the Pradhan Mantri Skilling and Employability Transformation through upgraded ITIs PM Setu. The Minister of Agriculture and Farmers Welfare has informed that the progress of area coverage under Kharif crops has recorded more than 1,086 lakh hectare area as of 4th of this month. It added that the rice has been grown over more than 421 lakh hectare area, while total pulses were sown over more than 117 lakh hectare areas. According to the ministry, Sri Anna and coarse cereals were cultivated in over 181 lakh hectare area. India Meteorological Department IMD has forecast heavy rainfall over Arunachal Pradesh, Assam, Meghalaya, Manipur, Mizoram, Tripura, Bihar, Gangetic, West Bengal, Jharkhand, Nagaland and Odisha tomorrow. IMD has said the thunderstorms accompanied with lightning and gusty winds will hit Andaman and Nicobar Islands, Andhra Pradesh and Tamil Nadu, Puducherry and Karaikal for tomorrow. President Draupadi Murmu will present the 72nd National Film Awards on the 22nd of this month at Ekta Nagar in Gujarat. In a major policy initiative, the Ministry of Information and Broadcasting has decided to hold National Film Awards in various parts of the country, taking it beyond the national capital. The ceremony at Ekta Nagar this year will bring together cinematic talent from across India, embody the spirit of Ek Bharat, Shrestha Bharat. We have a report.
4: This year's awards celebrate the diversity across a wide range of languages, genres and cinematic forms. Article 370 will be honoured as the best feature film, while Bhangar has been adjudged the best non-feature film. Ram Nami has been chosen as the best documentary by the jury. The award for the best actor in a leading role will be presented to actor Mammootty for Brahmayugam and Karthik Aaryan for Chandu Champion. Yami Gautam will be honoured as the best actress in a leading role for Article 370. Randeep Hooda will receive the best debut director award for Swatantra Veer Savarkar. The awards also recognise the excellence in films across languages and forms. For the first time, a Santhali film will be honoured in the non-feature film section. Bhanu Pratap Singh, Akashwani News, Delhi.
2: The nation today paid tributes to renowned singer and former member of the Assam Legislative Assembly, Bharat Ratna awardee Dr. Bhupen Hazarika, on his 100th birth anniversary. Dr. Hazarika's timeless creations celebrated compassion, harmony, and the unity of India's diverse cultural traditions.

Benchmark domestic equity indices ended in the negative territory for the second consecutive day. The Sensex declined 555 points to close at 75,578, while

0: The Nifty shed 144 points to settle at 23,635. India bagged 5 medals, including 2 gold, 2 silver and 1 bronze, on the penultimate day of the Stage 3 of the World Archery Para Series in Ahmedabad today, with the men's teams winning the top honours. Reigning world champion Toman Kumar and Shyam Sundar Swamy clinched the gold medal in the men's compound team event with a dominant win over Iraq's Abbas Kadim and Anwar Al-Daoud, 152-139. Men's duo of double Paralympic medalist Harvinder Singh and Vijay Sundi overcame Slovakia's David Ivan and Dennis Ivan 6-2 to bag the yellow medal in the recurve team title. The women's recurve team of Bhavna and Pooja settled for silver after going down 0-6 to Chinese pair in the final. Swati and Adil Muhammad Nazir Ansari finished runners-up in the mixed team W1 recurve compound event, taking silver. Swati then claimed bronze in the individual W1 category, defeating Russia's Elena Krutova 6-2. And now, before we end the bulletin, the headlines once again. Prime Minister Narendra Modi says India's fintech journey takes new heights with innovation and inclusion at its core, inaugurates Global Fintech Fest in Mumbai. Prime Minister dedicates to nation projects worth 35,000 crore rupees in Gujarat, says from chips to ships, India is now building a new manufacturing future. Defence Minister Rajnath Singh arrives in Colombo on a 3-day visit to Sri Lanka to boost bilateral defence and maritime cooperation. Russia backs India's peace efforts to end Ukraine conflict, says Moscow aligns with New Delhi's position on the issue. Heavy rainfall likely over Bihar, Gangetic, West Bengal, Jharkhand, Odisha and northeastern states tomorrow. And India win 5 medals, including 2 gold at the World Para Archery Series in Ahmedabad. And that is all in the news at 9. Good night.
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0: Prime Minister Narendra Modi said that India has taken fintech journey to new heights with innovation and inclusion at its core. He said technologies like agentic AI, tokenization and quantum are opening new possibilities in the financial sector. Mr. Modi said this while addressing the 7th edition of the Global Fintech Fest in Mumbai. The Prime Minister hailed UPI as the champion of fintech, noting that more than 2,400 crore UPI transactions were recorded in last month. He said, Indian UPI is now operational in 11 countries. Mr. Modi stressed that global collaboration in fintech systems should be a new goal to reduce transaction costs in remittances. The Prime Minister urged stakeholders at the GFF 2026 to use fintech as a tool for financial inclusion. Lauding the country's remarkable GDP growth in the last quarter, Mr. Modi said, "World has gained reassurance from India's 7.8% growth despite challenging global conflicts, uncertainties and stress on global supply chains of energy and commodities."
1: 21वीं सदी का दूसरा क्वार्टर हमारे लिए और भी नई संभावनाओं लेकर आया है. एजेंटिक एआई, टोकनाइजेशन, क्वांटम ऐसी टेक्नोलॉजीज फाइनेंशियल सेक्टर में नई संभावनाओं के द्वार खोल रही है. अब हमारे सामने चुनौती है इन संभावनाओं को वास्तविक इम्पैक्ट में कैसे बदले.
0: The four-day Global Fintech Fest 2026 is being held in Mumbai from yesterday till 11th September. The revamped Nehru Planetarium, a premier public outreach facility under the Prime Minister's Museum and Library, PMML, was inaugurated in New Delhi yesterday. The upgraded facility aims to strengthen science communication, promote astronomy awareness and enhance public engagement. Defence Minister Rajnath Singh arrived in Colombo yesterday on a three-day visit to Sri Lanka aimed at deepening bilateral defence and maritime cooperation. Mr. Singh was warmly welcomed at Bandaranaike International Airport by Sri Lankan Deputy Minister of Defence Aruna Jayasekara and Indian High Commissioner to Sri Lanka Santosh Jha. During his visit, the Defence Minister will hold talks with the Sri Lanka's leadership on various issues to further strengthen bilateral ties in mutually beneficial areas, including a strong maritime and defence partnership. Russia yesterday said that it welcomes any peace efforts by India to end the Ukraine conflict, noting that Moscow's strategy aligns closely with New Delhi's position for a resolution through dialogue and diplomacy. Kremlin spokesman Dmitry Peskov made the remarks while addressing media at a virtual briefing in New Delhi this afternoon ahead of the BRICS summit. Mr. Peskov said they know the position of India on the Ukrainian conflict, and to a great extent it corresponds with their own position because they do want their solution to the Ukraine conflict by peaceful means, and Russia is open for this process. He said Prime Minister Narendra Modi and Russian President Vladimir Putin will hold bilateral talks on the sidelines of BRICS summit later this week. The government has approved strategic investment plans with an aggregate project outlay of over 735 crore rupees for ITI clusters in Rajasthan, Uttar Pradesh and Telangana. It includes 241 crore rupees investment plan for Rajasthan, over 240 crore rupees for Uttar Pradesh and 254 crore rupees investment plan for Telangana. It was approved during the 5th National Steering Committee NSE meeting of the Pradhan Mantri Skilling and Employability Transformation through Upgraded ITIs PM Setu. Former Chief Justice of India, CJI Justice Deepak Mishra, was conferred with the Kalinga Ratna Award by Sarla Sahitya Sansad in Cuttack yesterday. The award comprises a silver idol of Goddess Saraswati and a citation. Speaking on the occasion, Justice Mishra said a person may travel far in life, but the soil of birth continues to shape memory, identity and cultural inheritance. And that is the end of this news bulletin.

0: 2026 to use fintech as a tool for financial inclusion. Lauding the country's remarkable GDP growth in the last quarter, Mr. Modi said, "World has gained reassurance from India's 7.8% growth despite challenging global conflicts, uncertainties and stress on global supply chains of energy and commodities."
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0: 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The revamped Nehru Planetarium, a premier public outreach facility under the Prime Minister's Museum and Library, that is PMML, was inaugurated in New Delhi yesterday. The upgraded facility aims to strengthen science communication, promote astronomy awareness, and enhance public engagement. The government has approved strategic investment plans with an aggregate project outlay of over 735 crore rupees for ITI clusters in Rajasthan, Uttar Pradesh, and Telangana. It includes 241 crore rupees investment plan for Rajasthan, over 240 crore rupees for Uttar Pradesh and 254 crore rupees investment plan for Telangana. It was approved during the 5th National Steering Committee, that is NSC, meeting of the Pradhan Mantri Skilling and Employability Transformation through upgraded ITIs PM Setu. Defence Minister Rajnath Singh has said that India will always stand firmly with Sri Lanka in times of crisis, underlining that the relationship between the two countries is based on shared history, culture and faith. Mr. Singh, who arrived in Colombo on his maiden 3-day visit to hold talks with Sri Lanka's top leadership, made the remarks during an interaction with the Indian diaspora yesterday. The defense minister said that India will always stand firmly with Sri Lanka whenever the island nation faces a crisis. He said both the nations share close cultural and civilizational ties, which have provided a strong foundation for the growth of the bilateral relationship. 3 judges were appointed to the Chhattisgarh High Court and 2 additional judges to the Guwahati High Court yesterday. According to the Union Law Ministry, 3 judicial officers have been elevated as judges of the Chhattisgarh High Court. In the Guwahati High Court, 1 advocate and 1 judicial officer were appointed additional judges. Judicial officers and advocates are appointed judges in high courts. Additional judges are usually appointed for a period of 2 years before being elevated as judges or what is commonly called permanent judges. India bagged 5 medals, including 2 gold, 2 silver and 1 bronze on the penultimate day of the Stage 3 of World Archery Para Series in Ahmedabad yesterday, with the men's teams winning the top honours. Reigning world champion Toman Kumar and Shyam Sundar Swamy clinched the gold medal in the men's compound team event with a dominant win over Iraq's Abbas Kadim and Anwar Aldawood 152-139. Men's duo of double Paralympic medalist Harvinder Singh and Vijay Sundi overcame Slovakia's David Ivan and Denis Ivan 6-2 to bag the yellow medal in recurve team title. The women's recurve team of Bhavna and Pooja settled for silver after going down 0-6 to Chinese pair in the final. And that is the end of this news bulletin.

0: हमारी सॉवरिन रेटिंग्स भी हैं।
1: 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The upgraded facility aims to strengthen science communication, promote astronomy awareness, and enhance public engagement. Defence Minister Rajnath Singh has said that India will always stand firmly with Sri Lanka in times of crisis, underlining that the relationship between the two countries is based on shared history, culture and faith. Mr. Singh, who arrived in Colombo on his maiden 3-day visit to hold talks with Sri Lanka's top leadership, made the remarks during an interaction with the Indian diaspora yesterday. The defence minister said that India will always stand firmly with Sri Lanka whenever the island nation faces a crisis. He said, both the nations share close cultural and civilizational ties, which have provided a strong foundation for the growth of the bilateral relationship. 3 judges were appointed to the Chhattisgarh High Court and 2 additional judges to the Guwahati High Court yesterday. According to the Union Law Ministry, 3 judicial officers have been elevated as judges of the Chhattisgarh High Court. In the Guwahati High Court, 1 advocate and 1 judicial officer were appointed additional judges. Judicial officers and advocates are appointed judges in high courts. Additional judges are usually appointed for a period of 2 years before being elevated as judges or what is commonly called permanent judges. Former Chief Justice of India, CJI Justice Deepak Mishra, was conferred with the Kalinga Ratna Award by Sarla Sahitya Sansad in Cuttack yesterday. The award comprises a silver idol of Goddess Saraswati and a citation. Speaking on the occasion, Justice Mishra said, "A person may travel far in life, but the soil of birth continues to shape memory, identity and cultural inheritance." India bagged 5 medals, including 2 gold, 2 silver and 1 bronze on the penultimate day of the Stage 3 of World Archery Para Series in Ahmedabad yesterday, with the men's teams winning the top honours. Reigning world champion Toman Kumar and Shyam Sundar Swamy clinched the gold medal in the men's compound team event with a dominant win over Iraq's Abbas Kadim and Anwar Aldawood, 152-139. Men's duo of double Paralympic medalist Harvinder Singh and Vijay Sundi overcame Slovakia's David Ivan and Denis Ivan 6-2 to bag the yellow medal in recurve team title. The women's recurve team of Bhavna and Pooja settled for silver after going down 0-6 to Chinese Fair in the final. Swati and Adil Mohammed Nazir Ansari finished runners-up in the mixed team W1 recurve compound event, taking silver. And that is the end of this news bulletin.

0: This is Akashvani. The news read by Abhineet Shukla. Prime Minister Narendra Modi has said that India has taken fintech journey to new heights with innovation and inclusion at its core. He said technologies like agentic AI, tokenization and quantum are opening new possibilities in the financial sector. Mr. Modi said this while addressing the 7th edition of the Global Fintech Fest GFF 2026 in Mumbai yesterday. The Prime Minister hailed UPI as a champion of fintech, noting that more than 2,400 crore UPI transactions were recorded in the last month. He said, Indian UPI is now operational in 11 countries. Mr. Modi stressed that global collaboration in fintech systems should be a new goal to reduce transaction costs in remittances. The Prime Minister urged stakeholders at the GFF 2026 to use fintech as a tool for financial inclusion. Lauding the country's remarkable GDP growth in the last quarter, Mr. Modi said, "World has gained reassurance from India's 7.8% growth despite challenging global conflicts, uncertainties and stress on global supply chains of energy and commodities."
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0: The four-day Global Fintech Fest 2026 is being held in Mumbai till the 11th of September. The revamped Nehru Planetarium, a premier public outreach facility under the Prime Minister's Museum and Library, PMML, was inaugurated in New Delhi yesterday. The upgraded facility aims to strengthen science communication, promote astronomy awareness, and enhance public engagement. Former Chief Justice of India, Justice Deepak Mishra, was conferred with the Kalinga Ratna Award by Sarla Sahitya Sansad in Cuttack yesterday. The award comprises a silver idol of Goddess Saraswati and a citation. Speaking on the occasion, Justice Mishra said, "A person may travel far in life, but the soil of birth continues to shape memory, identity and cultural inheritance." Defence Minister Rajnath Singh has said that India will always stand firmly with Sri Lanka in times of crisis, underlining that the relationship between the two countries is based on shared history, culture and faith. Mr. Singh, who arrived in Colombo on his maiden three-day visit to hold talks with Sri Lanka's top leadership, made the remarks during an interaction with the Indian diaspora yesterday. The defense minister said that India will always stand firmly with Sri Lanka whenever the island nation faces a crisis. He said, both the nations share close cultural and civilizational ties, which have provided a strong foundation for the growth of the bilateral relationship. Three judges were appointed to the Chhattisgarh High Court and two additional judges to the Guwahati High Court yesterday. According to the Union Law Ministry, three judicial officers have been elevated as judges of the Chhattisgarh High Court. In the Guwahati High Court, one advocate and one judicial officer were appointed additional judges. Judicial officers and advocates are appointed judges in high courts. Additional judges are usually appointed for a period of 2 years before being elevated as judges or what is commonly called permanent judges. The government has approved strategic investment plans with an aggregate project outlay of over 735 crore rupees for ITI clusters in Rajasthan, Uttar Pradesh and Telangana. It includes 241 crore rupees investment plan for Rajasthan, over 240 crore rupees for Uttar Pradesh and 254 crore rupees investment plan for Telangana. It was approved during the 5th National Steering Committee meeting of the Pradhan Mantri Skilling and Employability Transformation through upgraded ITI's PM Setu. India bagged 5 medals including 2 gold, 2 silver and 1 bronze on the penultimate day of the Stage 3 of World Archery Para Series in Ahmedabad yesterday, with the men's teams winning the top honours. Reigning world champion Toman Kumar and Shyam Sundar Swamy clinched the gold medal in the men's compound team event with a dominant win over Iraq's Abbas Kadhim and Anwar Aldawood 152-139. And that is the end of this news bulletin.

To support Nepal's relief, rescue and reconstruction efforts. Replying to another query, Mr. Jaiswal said that India-China ties are gradually moving in a positive direction. The Indian contingent for the Asian Games 2026 received a grand send-off in New Delhi yesterday in the presence of Youth Affairs and Sports Minister Dr. Mansukh Mandviya. Dr. Mandviya, along with Indian Olympic Association President P.T. Usha, Sports Secretary Hariranjan Rao and Chef de Mission Sahadev Yadav unveiled the official jersey of the Indian contingent in the presence of athletes and support staff. Asian Games will be held in Japan from the September the 19th to October 4th, where the Indian contingent will compete across multiple sporting disciplines. And that is the end of this news bulletin.